You might have wondered why I was sitting down on the little piece there in front of the drum kit. I was just seeing what it's like watching him play his guitar sitting down like what you were. And it's quite strange. And I also suppose it's an opera house. I'm sure you feel pretty strange. Is this the first time you've been in this opera house? What about your culture? What about Cornish culture? What's this? An urban bliss. So Cork has had its urban bliss. Well, this one's for boys and girls and all their sweethearts. Who here's got a sweetheart? You got a sweetheart? Do you love her? Do you love her? Do you really love her? Are you going to marry her?

0: People running from their homes. People running for their lives. You say we have a migrant crisis.
1: Europe.
0: I don't think of it as a refugee crisis.

0: Wow. 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Yeah. I suppose I should play this, should I? I think I should give this back to you. Here.
1: So this is a song that Joey Ramone loves.
0: Looks like I'm a big hit with the girls in this town.
2: In his hospital bed a couple of months back. It was the last song that Joey Ramone heard in his life here. And that's an amazing thing for somebody who grew up as a fan of Joey Ramone, I can tell you. Anyway, Joey turned this song about a hangover into a gospel song, I think. Because that's the way I always hear it now. It's Joey Ramone's.

0: This is a family business. I'd like to introduce you to the scientist in the family. A man who takes sexual pleasure in the collection of data. Wearing the number 7 shirt this evening, even his mother calls him The Edge. On security, the bodyguard of the band, the man who gave us our first job and keeps us in our first job. On the drums, Larry Mullen Jr.
1: Come on.
0: Come on down. The jazz man. The musical conscience of the family. A man whose instrument holds mysterious powers over women folk. The poshest member of U2, Adam Clayton. Yeah. The blind ambition of the band. That's my job. You need to be blind sometimes. You know what I'm saying?
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weiter für eure Unterstützung in den letzten Jahren. Or something like that. This next song is a drinking song. I don't know if anybody here in Germany drinks alcohol, but in Ireland we do. This next song is a drinking song.

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0: you, thank you. 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
1: Easy.
0: It's like, feels like starting again. That's a nice feeling. Very nice feeling. In New York City, that's when we got started on New York City, on the poetry and the punk rock of New York City all those years ago. Music that was coming out of a club just around the corner here, around a few corners. CBGB's, music of Patti Smith and television. But more than anybody, the band that got us started when we were 15 and 16. Larry was 14. Still is. Was the music of the Ramones. So I want to sing this for Joey Ramone.

0: Good night. 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
1: Be careful. 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Could I just say that, like, there's nothing I really can say. Just a thank you and every band that played here today. Thank you.

Good evening. This is the 6 o'clock news. Three car bombs have exploded in Dublin, killing 23 people and injuring more than 100 others during rush hour. Five more people died and another 20 were hurt.

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All right, how's that? 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

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Very important. 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
2: 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And for those tuning in on Zoom Radio, welcome to Dublin City. I hope it sounds as good as it looks. Let's see what we got on here tonight. Let's have a look.
3: Sonntag. Schriftstellerin aus den USA hat dieser Tage Sarajevo besucht, um bei Kerzenschein ein Theaterstück.
2: This is all very interesting, but not very rock and roll. 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
2: Yeah.
4: And he was standing on.
2: That's the thing about TV. When something serious comes on, you just change the channel. Hey, Dad, what's going on? No, next. Next. 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
2: No. That's more like a heartbreak hotel. Love me tender.

Ryan Vandenberg. Woo. Get well soon, Larry Mullen Jr. Love you. And now, ladies. Ladies. And some gentlemen. The ringmaster of our circus, the first one, first manager of you two, the first one to believe we could take our show town to town. That's right. The ringmaster is Adam Charles Clayton, would you believe, on the bass. Now, on my right, I'd like to introduce you to one of the great trapeze artists of all time. Not because he attempts death-defying, grandstanding acts of show business. Oh, no. It's precisely because he does not. He is our card-carrying, card-playing genius, The Edge. And there's one more. I nearly forgot because he's so shy. Thoughtful, kind to friends, children, small animals, sometimes a danger to himself, on the vocals, Bonovox. Thank you.

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1: Dallas Shoe, been working on this tour and every other tour. This is the man here. Give it up, Dallas Shoe. And the whole of the U2 crew, everybody been working real hard. And people who build this stage, we owe them a great debt of service. Thank you to the U2 crew.

You wanna play my game? Listen, guy, one more piece of shit out of you and you're out of here. 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You wanna play my guitar? 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

That's what I don't like about it.

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0: Oye. 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Well, Edge, it's come to this. Can't play the guitar, can't play the piano. Isn't there a joke on Anglais? There's a joke. This sick man goes to the doctor, and he asks the surgeon. He says, "Will I be able to play piano after the surgery?" And the doctor says, "Yes, yes, no problem." And he says, "Good, because I can't play now." All right, where are we? This one. Oh, yeah. I want to sing this for Ryan and Genevieve.
1: Get the light out of my face, you and the red firefly, whatever you're playing. We're here to make love.

0: Muchas, muchas, muchas gracias. Thank you. Thank you for coming out. Thank you for bringing us to Mexico City. Thank you for giving us a great life. Thank you for building this, whatever this is. Wow. Thanks for sticking with us. I know that it gets a bit tricky. Because we're restless. We're restless, folks, aren't we, the Eds? Looking for new sounds, new feelings, new colors, you know. That keeps us interested, and it's not gonna be bullshit for you, alright? What's Spanish for bullshit? Dream out loud. Amen, brother. We nearly lost a brother last night. So, G-Man.
1: Listening to the mother city, Cape Town, South Africa. Thank you to Live Nation, Universal, Principal Management, all of you who helped build this grand madness of ours. That's you and all of you who've given us such a great life. And tonight, just want to thank everyone who signed up for the One Campaign. Just want to say you're doing an amazing job. These red zones, getting AIDS drugs to people who can't afford them in the red zones. Give it up for the red zones. One of my great heroes is here tonight. Zaki Ahmed is here tonight. He fought and he succeeded in getting those antiretrovirals to people who can't afford them here. Hero of South Africa, Zaki Ahmed. Yeah. Don't want to go home. Take out your phones. Let's do a little magic trick. You'll have to picture this on the radio, online, across the continent. We're turning this little beautiful stadium into the Milky Way right now. All the lights are out. Just the spirit of these Africans lighting up the sky. There's our little planet over

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You're great people. Thanks for spoiling us. On guitar, he's not a spider monkey, really. He's the Edge. On bass guitar, not really a ladies man, Adam Clayton. And on the drums, not a greatest, our first job, and our only job, Larry Mullen Jr. God bless Africa.

Thank you. God bless y'all. 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God bless y'all. 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My love.

0: How's that? Is that all right? Wow, it's hot in them club gigs. It's a beautiful theater. What happened, Eula? Thanks for sticking with us over the years. Thank you to all the radio stations that played us, and that's why we're here. To tip the hat to the radio and to play for a few of our close friends here in the Boston area.
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0: Soundtime Festival, nobody's gonna want that. Everything's going on here.
1: Hi, I'm Dave. I'm the chief video engineer on this tour, and I'm here to dispel a few rumors. Actually, the system isn't controlled by $8 million worth of video. It's actually controlled by this $5 remote control. Watch.
2: I only have one secret, and that is that right after, actually at the end of the show in Nantes, right after I proposed to my girlfriend Holly, we went under the stage and shagged during Desire.
3: I'm getting arrested, and you're all invited to the wedding.
4: What? I have this intense, reoccurring nightmare that Jerry Mealy is rubbing peanut butter on my lips, and they swell up, and I start singing Satisfaction.
5: Hi, I've worked in accounts for a year now with Rick Taylor, and everybody asks me what he does for a living, and I still don't know.
6: I'd like to confess that Rebecca has, in fact, slept with the entire lighting and video crew.
7: And I have slept with the entire rubber truck box.
6: Entire rubber truck box.
7: Anyway,
5: I can't say anything.
7: I'm out. Hello.
8: I have to confess that of all the decisions I've made on this tour, which shirt to wear every morning has been the most difficult.
9: Are you holding that door closed?
10: My favourite joke is, what's the difference between a pub and a clitoris? Most men can find a pub.
11: Mr. Cooper, I did spend the money from Vienna. I'm sorry.
12: In what places on a...

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1: Everyone exactly the same. And you at them.
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3: This is the coolest haircut in rock and roll, okay?
1: Eileen Long and I are here to announce the winners of the Cutest Bum on the Zeropa Tour 1993. In at number 10 is Daz Broadbury. Number 9 is Dragon. Number 8 is Jerry Mealy. Number 7 is LJ. Number 6 is David Herbert. Number 5 is Bob Koch. And at 4, AJ. And at 3, John Panero. And at 2, Warren Jones. And number 1, Robbie.
3: Okay, I lied. It's not really that remote control that runs the video system. It's an entire army of leprechauns.
4: Jimmy.
5: Hi, my name's Pat. I'm one of the truck drivers on the tour. I'd just like to tell you about my little fantasy. Her name's Marty. Cheers.
6: Hiya guys, I know you're all out there. Tim Buckley, Jake, Joe, Willie, everyone in trucking, lights, sound, video, backline carpenters. It's been good working with you, but I hope to hell I never see you ever again. And incidentally, Mom, happy birthday.
7: This is not a problem, especially for those of us who are not going to Australia. Take care, guys.
8: Good, right there.
3: Who was that guy?
9: Paul, just remember you're not the only one who can spell at this organization.
10: I'm not gonna confess. They don't pay me enough. Give me back my dog.
11: I know nothing.
9: Paul, you bring out the mother in me.
12: I before E, except after C.
13: It's time to get some things off my chest. Occasionally, when I would go back to the bus after the gig, I would take a sandwich and hide it in my bunk. I actually used the production office for a few personal phone calls. And finally, one time, I took something from the mini bar and I told them I didn't.
14: Hi, Mom. Dad, it's me. Just thought I'd take this quiet time among ourselves to tell you that I got my first choice in college. Can I have 10 grand, please?
15: Okay. Have you been having any immoral thoughts lately? I know I sure have.
16: What are you...
17: Hey, Steve, I guess we'll win the league again this year.
18: God help them.
19: I'd just like to say that on our tour bus, when Des used to go to bed, I used to throw his packets of cigarettes out of the window.
20: I'd just like to say that this is plastic, not fucking visqueen.
21: Thank you.
22: Hi, my name's Kevin Bryce, I'm on the lighting crew, and I'd just like to say that Scratch told me to come in here and say that he admires Kevin Leckie because his technical abilities are only surpassed by his communicational skills. Thank you, good night. Oh, by the way, Sean, every time you've been fucked with on this tour, I've been behind it.
23: Biggest rock tour in the world, and this is what we have, keeping the door shut on the confessional. Yes, it's true about all the Kates, and I wish Scott Appleton and Rebecca were just sorted out right now.
24: It's Bruce and Furman's fault about the football and nothing to do with me.
25: I think Tim Lamb has got all over the air.
26: Okay, Mike, I don't know how to say this, but it's about Janet and the child on the way. Well, I think you might find it has pointy sideburns.

At the end of making 3 records, we put out a live record which just finished it all, and now we're back again and we've made another record. And we're trying to find our way a little bit. For us, it feels like a sort of homecoming.

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That is Larry Mullen Jr. on the drums. 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

0: was there in Charlottesville with the Nazi flags and the KKK. On the 4th of July, I like the colonies. What's all this Independence Day? Pleased to meet you. Hope you guess mine. The name is Mephisto, actually. Though I sometimes dress up as Mick Jagger. 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I mean, ice, ice, baby. Children in cages, very Hansel and Gretel. It's all three card Monty. You looking at the border? And in the meantime, Harley Davidson are moving to Europe. I do love a good trade war, don't you? Nothing like it to disunite our nations. It's been a great year, hasn't it? America leaves the Human Rights Commission. Oh, yes. Wonderful. And New York? Oh, yes. Sophisticated, liberal New York. Just remember, it's when you don't believe that.
1: We're going home now. Good night. 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

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You right, Joe?

0: people from all over the country, from all over the world. Imagine a man looking down at us from 200 miles up, looking down at our beautiful, crowded planet, where borders disappear and cities connect into a web of light, and the conflicts of the world seem silent. What would this man say to us?
1: Hello, Plastikberry from the International Space Station.
0: What possibly could this man have on his mind? What words might he share with us, this extraordinary man? What have you got for us, Commander Mark Kelly?

fires at night.

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A card-carrying genius who did not lose his passport today. The Edge! 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I think I should start in. They know too much about me.

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And I was talking to him about a song of his that he'd written. A song I said that when we played Dublin, I would like to play it for the people of Dublin. He said he would be both proud and pleased that we should do this. His name was Bruce Springsteen. 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
1: Easy.
0: It's like, feels like starting again. It's a nice feeling. Very nice feeling. In New York City, so we got started on New York City, on the poetry and the punk rock of New York City all those years ago. Music that was coming out of a club just around the corner here, around a few corners. CBGB's, music of Patti Smith and television. But more than anybody, the band that got us started when we were 15 and 16. Larry was 14. Still is. Was the music of the Ramones. So I want to sing this for Joey Ramone.

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We learned from the Dubliners. A song Luke Kelly used to sing. It was written by Peggy Seeger and Ewan McCall. A song about a mining disaster in Nova Scotia. A song I'd like to have heard on the radio around about the miners' strike in the UK and all that. Don't think we've ever played this outdoors, so we'll have to see how it goes.

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Not so easy for a lot of

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Keeps telling me she's not interested in perfect, which I guess means I'm in for a chance.

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I'm in danger.

0: As you know, I've been getting into a little bit of trouble here in San Francisco. Policeman called me, a policeman by the name of Inspector Joseph Toomey called me up in my hotel room, said he was collecting some evidence concerning an act of vandalism down at Vine Park Fountain. Said, Mr. Houston, otherwise known as Bono, we take this thing very seriously in the city. I said, I take it very seriously too. But have you picked on the wrong band? I mean, this is you too. I mean, we're the Batman and Robin of rock and roll, for God's sake. Anyway, I think it should be explained to Mayor Feinstein, there's a big difference between graffiti art and an act of vandalism. I am an artist, and that was not an act of vandalism. And I am against acts of vandalism. And I don't suggest that, other artists can go around painting mustaches on the Mona Lisa either. I mean, this is a little different because our man Vaillancourt himself had spray painted his own sculpture a few years ago when he opened it. In fact, we have a little surprise for you here because, I mean, we put on a free concert for the city of San Francisco. I mean, other bands get the keys to the city. With us, they're talking about throwing away the keys and a 6-month jail sentence or a large fine or something. Anyway, as a special gift to the people of San Francisco and Oakland, we have brought with us the artist in question. Armand Vaillancourt has come from Quebec to be here today to explain how he feels about the fact that I spray painted his work of art. Armand,
1: beautiful music with great energy, people, right? I'm very happy to be here tonight and to, with solidarity with the group, you too. I think they are doing great music and they are people with universal consciousness.

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Thank you. Celebration. The Edges taught me how to play guitar. It's quite simple. All you need is two chords, an F and an A minor. That's right. This is called I Fall Down.

0: is the truth. So it's 20 odd years since we went to Berlin to Hansa Studios and started recording songs that would make up Acting Baby and Zooropa. It wasn't a fun time, but it was a great time. Isn't that right, The Edge? They were tearing down the Berlin Wall, and we were putting another one up in our studio.
1: Rotherham, Doncaster, Leeds, Manchester, Sheffield.

Look what you've done to me. You made me very famous, and I thank you. I know you like your pop stars to be exciting, so I bought these. Now, my time among you is almost at an end. The glory of Zoo TV must ascend and take its place with all the other satellites. Don't fear, for I'll be watching you. I leave behind video cameras for each of you. Tape each other. Tape yourselves. Children, tape your parents. Parents, take care. Take all of this and watch it. I will be with as always, as close to you as your VCR and your personal headphones. So many listening tonight, I have a list. People of America, shush. I gave you Bill Clinton, I put him on CNN, NBC, C-SPAN. Too tall to be a despot, but watch him closely. People of Asia, your time is coming. Without your tiny transistors, none of this would be possible. People of Europe, when I came among you, you were squabbling like children. Now you're all hooked up to one cable, as close together as stations on a dial. People of the former Soviet Union, I've given you capitalism. So now you can all dream of being as wealthy and glamorous as me. People of Sarajevo, count your blessings. There are those all over the world who have food, heat, and security, but they're not on TV like you are. Frank Sinatra, I give you MTV, demographic. You're welcome. Salman Rushdie, I give you decibels. Goodbye, Squidgy. I hope they give you whales. Goodbye, Michael. Goodbye, all you neo-Nazis. I hope they give you Auschwitz. Around about this time, I often make a telephone call. Sometimes to the President of the United States, but not tonight. Tonight I'm going to call a taxi to take me home.

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I know you are, you're the edge. 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The first man, Adam. Now you? Who the fuck are you? Let's find out.

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Look at where we go to work. Thank you, Jim Dolan. It's not an Elvis chapel. It's an Elvis cathedral. And it's not Elvis. It's Elvis's king who we come to serve. That's right. In our own muddy way. That's why we're here. Scrawled on a back of a bathroom door in Dublin, piece of graffiti says, Elvis is alive, we're dead. Now, Edge, we hope this evening to disprove at least half of that calculus, because we are very much alive. We're very grateful to be here in this fight between love and luck. We are feeling quite...

People expect you to know. To know the answers. People expect me to know answers. Asking me things. I don't know. I don't know which.

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Show us your light.

We're called U2. And we're not just another English band passing through. First of all, we're Irish. And we plan to stay here a little while, 3 months actually. We're going to knock on people's

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0: Good night. 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I just want to thank you for coming to see us play over the last 2 weeks. I want to thank all the people who looked after us and some of the people on the crew who we won't see for a while. Thank you very much. I don't know what rock and roll means, but if it means anything,
1: thank you.

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The YouTube audience has been campaigning for the release of Aung San Suu Kyi, who spent most of the last 20 years under arrest for the crime of believing an election result that made her the leader of her country of Burma. Well, she's out now. I wanted to say a special thanks to Amnesty International and all the YouTube fans that held her and kept her name out. So we rejoice in her release. We salute her son, Nicholas, who's here tonight.

0: Never needed anybody's help in any way. 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
1: It feels really good. 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This is a moment. These songs you're about to hear are very personal. They're sort of letters, a lot of them, to family, to friends, to places, and to our audience, you know, to you. 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

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Thank you. Thank you. Thank you. 100th show. 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

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We knew all those people from Los Angeles that had enough sun, you know? Well, you're very welcome wherever you come from.

in the United States are the same people who protested apartheid in South Africa, who are the same people who work for peace in Ireland, and are the same people who fought against debt slavery in the Jubilee year 2000, who are the same beautiful people that I see when I look around this place tonight in 360 degrees. We are those people. We are the same person. Because our voices were heard, millions more of our brothers and sisters are alive. Thanks to the miracle of AIDS drugs and malaria drugs. They will be doctors, they will be nurses, they will be scientists who will live to solve great problems. Yes, there are many obstacles. Of course, there are always roadblocks in the way of justice, but God will put a wind at our back and a rising road.

Thank you. Thank you to everyone who signed up for the One Campaign. Thanks to everyone in the red zones who are keeping people alive with those AIDS drugs. People who can't afford them. Thanks to Amnesty International. Maybe we should take out our phones and do this magic trick one more time in San Sebastian, in this beautiful, beautiful, beautiful place. If you might take out your phones, we should take out our phones and do this magic trick one more time in San Sebastian, in this beautiful

There it is. This is our, just one of the universes. There's our little planet in the corner. And on that planet, some people trying harder and harder to hold on. This song belongs to them. This is Moment of Surrender. Ahora nosotros.

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0: Thank you for this. Thank you for this. Irish flag. This is Anton Corbyn's representation of an Irish flag. And may I say here, on behalf of other Irish people who have been guests of your nation and then end up staying and helping to build your nation, we are very, very grateful for that hospitality. And thank you. Now, I was actually going to mention something, which is Edge and Larry had another career. They had it while they were in U2, but they joined a country music act called the Drifting Cowboys when Edge was 16 or 15 and Larry was 15 or 14. And I was going to just say, I was just going to ask Edge what he might have learned from Eric Stone, I believe was the name of the singer. This is absolutely true, and I've asked him this 3 times before. Let's see if we get the same answer.
1: I learned, first of all, back in those days, we got paid a lot more being in the Drifting Cowboys than we did in U2. That's for sure. £11. £11 and some free drink, and that meant a lot when you're 16. But then, on the way back from the gig, Eric Stone, he gave me some very important advice. He says, David, that's what he thought about it. David, he says, take it from me. There's no money in rock and roll. There's just no money in rock and roll. He says, if you put together a country act, you could be working 7 nights a week on the bookings. I have to turn down. Fact. So thank you, Eric.
0: Larry, did you learn anything from the Drifting Cowboys experience?
2: Thank you for asking, Bono. I did. A few things. The most important thing I learned was to play the foxtrot. If you would indulge me, I can give you an example. Thank you for indulging me. Thank you,
0: Bob. Adam, you weren't in the Drifting Cowboys, no?
3: I didn't pass the audition.
0: Neither did I. And I wouldn't pass the audition for this instrument either. So, he may be a scientist. We are pleased to be his experiment.

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Is it so wrong to have the singer need you more than you will ever need him? I need you. And I need Adam Clayton. And I need Larry Mullen. And I need the edge and the courage to go on.

Oh yeah. Rock and roll. The show.

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1: Well, it's all.

Thank you, sir.

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0: Okay, the music is kind of loud. 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I can't front. I think Giant Stadium is ready to party with the Nats. Hold the music up, hold the music up. Yeah. All right, hold on. All right, we got 3 minutes to go before we go live.
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Thank you. 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

0: on this tour here down under, I have been enjoying putting my comrades on the spot, particularly Edge and Larry, for being members of another group at another time, because yes, the Edge and Larry Mullen Jr. were members of a country and western outfit called the Drifting Cowboys. This is true. They were 15 years old, 14 years old. I'd like to ask the Edge on the last night of this great Australian escapade, were you hedging your bets, sir?
1: I would not go so far as to say hedging. I'm not a hedger. Well, you seem to think that punk rock is the first reason to came around, but no. Define country was ahead of punk rock. We were happy, myself and Larry, to both drift and to be cowboys. You got a problem with that?
0: No, I have no problem with that. Tell the people about your experience with Eric Stone and the Drifting Cowboys. What did you learn?
1: Well, Bono, thank you for the opportunity to speak to the great people of Perth. Can I just say this, Bono? I'm not unhappy that myself and Edge gave up our country music career to be here this evening. Yes. But I would like to say, if you would allow me, I would like to say how great our tour of Australia has been, and how sad we are to be leaving you this evening. So thank you, thank you, thank you, thank you, Bob.
0: Thank you, Larry. Try stopping him. Went in the Drifting Cowboys.
2: Regrets, I've had a few,
0: not
2: in the Foxtrot.
0: No, it's in the Foxtrot from Adam. Thank you, ladies and gentlemen. We are now about to do our version of

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I think I'm in love. 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I think I should give this back to you. Here.

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Football, rock and roll. 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

0: best soccer
1: players. Thanks to Noel Gallagher. Thanks to you, Five Nation, Michael Topple, Arthur Fogle. Thanks to Maverick. Thanks to Universal, Ben Facing, thanks for keeping an eye on us. And thanks to the YouTube crew, the best

Thank you very much. Thank you. One of the highlights of our tour of the United States was to meet Coretta King, wife of Martin Luther King.

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You could take out your phones if you want to send us a message, or we could just turn this place into the Milky Way. That would be nice. You can turn off these lights, really.

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In New York I found a friend to drown out the other voices. Voices on the cell phone, voices from home, voices of a hard cell down a stairwell in New York. I got a place in New York.

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We want to sing it for all you activists, One Campaign, Red, whoever you are, Global Citizen, whoever.

Shopping.

time to love our enemy, even when our enemy is a friend. 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
1: We love you, that's how. You know that.
0: Okay, I want to thank JR, the artist, French artist. We did that incredible film at short notice. We sent him to Zatry, Jordan, it's a cab run by the UNHCR. They did an incredible job. I want to thank Anton Corbin for these extraordinary films, for photography, for the cover of the Joshua Tree, and so much more with all these films. Thank you, Anton, is with us tonight. I want to thank you again, Mumford & Sons, to have a band just extraordinary with us for this. It's something else. We want to thank our crew, because they're incredible. We want to thank you, Arthur Fogel. We want to thank our audience for giving us what has turned out to be a really ridiculous life. So, thank you. Thank you. Okay. So our last song for the night is a new song. And it's a song of experience. We've only played it once before, but we're going to be better tonight. And some songs teach you things in all songs.
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soul, the goal is out.

It's Mother's Day, so we want to dedicate this next song to the great women in our life, Ali, Morley, Anne, Mariana, and our mothers, our daughters, to the women on our crew, to the women in our audience that we feel we know, to the great women far away in difficult circumstances that we don't know, women who stood up or shot down for their rights, who resisted, who insisted, who persisted. You like the right girl.

All right. It's clear we're at journey's end, or close to, inside Ayers Devlin's Ark. We know a lot of you traveled a great distance to get us to our destination, so thank you for all the trouble getting here. And thank you to all the people who looked after us in Las Vegas, incredible, hard-working people. Thank you to our own crew. Thank you to Joe O mixing the sound, Willie Williams running the show, Smasher running the TV. Shit. I don't know even where to start with the names. Morley, for a start. Gavin Friday, for a start.

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These are our brothers, our fellow troubadours. They were robbed of their stage 3 weeks ago, and we would like to offer them ours tonight. Would you welcome the Eagles of Death Metal?

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1: 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He lives on a star, it's dying in the night, and follows in the trail, the scatter of light.
2: 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He's our hero. 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

You okay down here? Maybe just move back one pace here, because I've just learned to dance and I want you to try it out. It's cool. Kinda need a bit of space, you know what I'm saying? So just move back. Oh. Yeah, I've had lessons, you know. You wanna see me do it?

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Thank you, Michael Eavis, all the Eavises. 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

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And I drank some punch. And they told me, don't worry about this punch. There's no alcohol in this punch. So I said, that's good, because I got a show to do tomorrow night and I want it to be really cool. But I drank this punch. And I don't know what they put in that punch, but I was seeing visions. So I want to dedicate this to the greatest rock and roll crew on earth. That's the people who put up all this show for you.

0: is the truth. So it's 20 odd years since we went to Berlin to Hansa Studios and started recording songs that would make up Acting Baby and Zooropa.
1: It wasn't a fun time, but it was a great time. Isn't that right, The Edge? They were tearing down the Berlin Wall, and we were putting another one up in our studio. It's a great feeling.

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I want to thank you for this. I want to play this one for the people outside who can't get in. I want to play it for you in here. And the people at the back and the people at the sides and the people at the front.

0: right behind the stage, you two at Twickenham, and we couldn't actually see the band, but what we could see was even more spectacular. It was 60,000 people going absolutely mental at the biggest band in the world. That was a terrific gig. Thank you so much for joining us on this evening. Thanks for joining Radio 2. Tonight's show is produced by the Radio 2 Live team. My name is Dermot O'Leary from all of us here.
1: Isn't that right? How many A-levels did you get?
2: I didn't finish school.
1: Didn't finish school. How many A-levels did you get, Larry Mullen?
2: Didn't finish school.
1: How many A-levels did you get?
2: More than you.
1: That's hurtful. That is hurtful. But it's true. Come together. Are you over there? Gonna shrink this place now. Keep the groove up. Keep the music up. Just come.

0: for Bobby Gillespie. All right. Now we hear The Edge has a complex named after him. In Sheffield University, I don't know if you know this, they have, it's called The Edge. You can drink there, you can sleep on edge, you can, it's very, I think it's, that's very, thank you, is what Edge wants to say for naming that building after.
1: Bob Dylan did it, they called it Hard Rain, and made a movie, and that's what you got right here, so you're all a part of history. Thanks for bearing with us, hold on, God bless you. Ladies and gentlemen, a warm Red Rocks welcome, please, from Dublin, Ireland, U2!

2004, U2's Bono said this of him: every man could relate to him, but nobody could be him. To be that extraordinary and that ordinary was his real gift. U2 knew and loved Johnny Cash and wanted to be here with us tonight. But since they're on tour, we're going to them instead to perform The Wanderer, which they record with Johnny, the extraordinary and ordinary U2.

Tonight's the one.

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So London, just like Dublin's not always a fair city. 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Wrote this song about him and called it.

You listen to Radio 2 Live from Twickenham Stadium with U2. We like that, a bit of honesty in the last song. Thanks a lot. We'll be back in a minute. No one guessing now. See, the people aren't even trying now. No one guessing as to whether there'll be an encore or not. They know there's going to be an encore. But it's a cracking gig, I have to say. Sometimes you can't make it on your own. I saw Bono pretty much crying. Sunday Bloody Sunday, so evocative. While we've got a couple of seconds, just want to tell you about some more live music coming up on Radio 2. We've got Live 8 Saturday, 2nd of July. You two will be there. REM are live from Hyde Park on Saturday, the 9th of July. And, of course, it's Guildfest on Saturday, the 16th of July, all here on Radio 2. Crowd have really had a treat tonight because as the sun's gone down and they've timed their set perfectly to the point where when we saw the sheet, there was even the time that the sun goes down, 9:21, and the light show is beautiful behind them. So for the first five or six tracks, you couldn't really see anything. And then when the light suddenly went down, the sun went down over Twickenham, suddenly this amazing light show came out and the crowd responded in kind.

This is the first gig that that you two are doing in Twickenham Stadium. Second one's tomorrow night, obviously. And the crowd responded very well to the support.

face and he asked me, "Have you forgotten who you are? Have you forgotten where you come from? You're Irish, but here you are all smiling and making out with the powerful, like you're really there for the powerless." And he's pulling the dollar bills out of my hand, patting me down, patting me down. He says, "I've way more than I need, way more."

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0: 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And it's quite strange. And I also suppose it's an opera house. I'm sure you feel pretty strange. Is this the first time you've been in this opera house? What about your culture? What about Cornish culture? What's this? An urban bliss. So Cork has had its urban bliss. Well, this one's for boys and girls and all their sweethearts. Who here's got a sweetheart? You got a sweetheart? Do you love her? Do you love her? Do you really love her? Are you going to marry her?
1: And soon we'll see the end of the curse and the scourge of HIV/AIDS.

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2: Thank you very much!

0: 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Nobody's going to want that. Everything's going on here. Let's go. This is cool.
1: What's wrong with looking for the social energy? Tidy.

Thank you. We're a group from Dublin, Ireland. I know that tonight I won't have to say that to you.

What do you want? Oh, it's all right.

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Get home. We love you. 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